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1: What's up, guys? 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

0: Lauren, I have a lot of tattoos, but the one thing I do not have is a tattoo of an ex.
1: That would be a big mistake. Huge mistake. One that maybe Harry Styles has made. We're still trying to figure that out. Is it a tattoo that maybe names Olivia Wilde?
0: Apparently pictures out there, he has a tattoo named Olivia on his thigh. And got me thinking, would you ever get someone's name tattooed on your body?
1: I mean, if I did, it might be Olivia, because if you slow it down, it sounds like I love ya. You know, and I'm a big lover, so maybe.
0: If you have a tattoo of your significant other on you, send us a picture in the DMs. Just

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1: Let's play a game called Make Me the Expert. 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
1: 1-888-952-17. Are you going to do Broadway shows and tunes?
3: Oh, I'm not. 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
1: Okay, we're going to get to your expert list here. That's coming up next.
3: Yeah. Definitely not Broadway. Share on Broadway. Oh, no, that closed down.
0: Got something to say? 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

0: crazy. Pop
1: crush. Make me the expert. Libby, she is dropping into the DMs, and she says that she is an expert on how to use her iPhone as a camera, and she's like blowing up on TikTok. So, Libby, I have a lot of questions, and I'm going to be firing a bunch of them off tonight.
2: Word, but also, I mean, you have the new iPhone updates, like the moving screen, floating screen, math.
1: Crazy,
2: like,
1: right?
2: It is. It's too much.
1: Yeah, I think so, too. It's like overwhelming for me.
2: Overwhelming.
1: Yeah. It's Lauren Snap, Donnie Meacham, Pop Crush Nights. All right, make me the expert. What would you be the expert of?
2: Money. I don't finance, stuff like that. I would love, like, I would just love to know how it works.
1: In general, like how you make it and how you spend it and where you should do both of those
2: things?
1: Yeah,
2: and like how you save it and like how you invest it and like different things like that.
1: Oh, yeah. Okay, well, yeah, honestly, like mine's kind of in the same realm. Like I would love to understand the stock market. And I'm not talking chicken broth, you know, like the real stock market.
2: I don't get it. But that's the dream. You know what the reality is?
1: What is it?
2: Poor. I'm broke. I'm eating ramen. That's the reality.
1: Frugality.
2: I don't understand it. And so I'm just willy-nilly spending. And I should not.
1: I am the expert on dogs. I'm really, like, well-known in the dog community.
2: I'm an expert

0: You ever have a song stuck in your head, but you like can't figure it out and it drives you absolutely crazy?
1: All the time. When it's like on the tip of your tongue. And then you go, but every time you hear a song, somebody's like, wait, how does it go? And you're like, and then it, but you, yeah, no, okay.
0: Yeah, 100%.

0: What about your goals? Because these are the top three for people. And it's like, it's kind of sad that they're so basic. Exercise more, save more money, and eat healthier. It's like, are you just like not exercising at all? You're eating poorly and you're just like, you can't afford the food you're eating poorly? Like, what is happening? What is happening?
1: I think we're all in bamboo season. You know, bamboo, we're just really hoping to get through it. And we're trying to stay sturdy and strong.
0: Sturdy and strong. That's, you know what? That's my motto for 26.
2: Chris and the crew on demand.
3: So what is this? You got stranded in Croydon, Joe?
4: Yeah, I was on the train from Trenton to Philly and it broke down. So I'm looking around and I made eye contact with a woman. Looked like she had just had her life together. I stood next to her.
3: Yeah.
4: And I saw she opened the Uber app. So I gated up. Hey, do you want to split an Uber, girl? And she helped me get home.
3: I got to be honest. I don't know if I would have done that. We got an app chat from Ewing that says, you have a very trusting vibe and a trusting face.
4: Somebody said that about me?
3: Yes.
4: Do they know me?
3: Do you know my Joe here? Do you know him?
2: Chris and the crew. 94.5 PST.
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0: to hype your night. Lauren Snap, Donnie Meacham. We like to laugh a lot, don't we, Donnie?
1: Oh, we are always laughing. More on the inside, and because my 17 personalities are all talking to each other at the same time, and I am cackling. And lucky for you, we do it Monday through Friday. Yeah, right there in the Pop Quiz Shop.

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1: What's up, guys? 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

0: What's something you've left at a hookup's house?
1: Dottie Lord.
0: This guy left his belt here, and that was on purpose, right?
2: Yeah, 100%. How do you forget your belt?
0: Yeah, I was like, first, when you put on the pants, like your belt, you would have known. So I'm like, oh, no. So what do? I reach out and be like, hey, you left your belt. Are they hoping to reach out? Are they going to reach out? Do I just throw the belt away and be like, nope, didn't leave it?
2: I think that you make a joke out of it and see if he wants to come back and get it, if you want to see him again. And you could start out with something like, hey, Chuck Norris also left a black belt. Is this yours? And then just like send him a picture of it and see if he wants to claim it. It's funny. Yeah. And if you don't hear from him, then you don't feel bad.
0: He'd be like, oh, did I leave my belt? I'd be like, nope, the only belt I left was the Bible belt.

0: getting the boob job.
1: Yeah, Donnie.
0: Lauren hanging out. Kylie Jenner came out and she's like, oh, I regret getting a boob job as a teen. Okay, you know what's funny about this story? She didn't say she regretted getting the nose job. She didn't regret getting the chin job. She didn't regret getting all that other plastic surgery. And you know what? I don't think they regret it because I'm not shaming anybody, but the Kardashians look very different before they all got some sort of plastic surgery. And then it made them into multi-billionaires. So you know what? I think you're regretting it now, but it's easy to say when you made $1 billion off it.
2: Yeah, for sure. The only job that they probably don't regret getting is a real job. Yeah. You know, they don't...
0: That's good. No, it's perfect.
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0: nights.
1: Not triple A, but triple E's, Lauren. Daddy Lauren hanging out. Nicki Minaj came out and she says, I had a breast reduction.
2: That didn't work.
1: But her boobs were triple E's. Now, as a man who doesn't often see the other boobs, you know, because I'm also dating guys, but triple E's huge, right?
3: Honestly, that's back problems written all over it. I actually feel really bad for her. That is, like, I make the joke that I've got fried eggs. Yeah. That's like double watermelons. That's a lot.
1: It's a lot. Well, the whole story, Bob Chris app, pictures and all.

0: top crush nights.
1: Lauren with a Y and Donnie with a Y. Do you have a junk drawer in your kitchen, like where you just shove all your stuff, the extras, batteries, candles, whatever?
2: Yeah, I have about five of them. That is the problem. Everything. And when I look through them, like earlier I was looking through it when I was looking for my chapstick that I couldn't find. And I was like, why do I have tax information in my kitchen from 3 years ago? It's like literally stuff just gets thrown. It was next to a hammer and some tape and some earrings that I don't wear anymore because my ears are let them not go pierced anymore. It's just a lot of junk.
1: Let them not go pierced anymore. It just closed up, Donnie. That's what that means.

0: crush.
1: Jelly Roll and Bunny XO. Yeah, that's country singer Jelly Roll's wife. Her name is Bunny XO, but you know what? It's working. They've been married since 2016. Maybe that's why I'm single. I need to quit going for common names like Josh or Jeff or Ryan. Need to find me like a Wolf P.I.? That sounds good, right? What's your name? Wolf P.I.? Perfect. We're in for it. Bumper Stride.
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0: There is a woman who worked every single weekend, and she just recently worked a weekend, and then on Monday, unexpected shakeup at the office. She lost her job.
1: 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We should keep her. 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Sorry.
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0: 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Pop Crush Nights.
1: Lauren with a Y and Donnie with a Y. All right, I'm gonna shame myself here. This is about the bougiest thing about me. I have a subscription to the car wash where I can go, like, whenever I want to. It's like a monthly subscription. How many ever times I want to go, I get to go. So about every 2 days, I would say, I go to the car wash to wash my truck, all right? So this is nightmare fuel written all over it, all right? I pull into the car wash. I'm going around the little scrubby tubey things.
2: Uh-oh.
1: And all of a sudden, I am just dead stopped in the middle of the lane. People in front of me are stopped. People behind me are stopped. I'm kind of trapped. And this is literally my nightmare. But here's where the fuel happens. This is nightmare fuel. The guy in front of me apparently couldn't get his window up, all right? And we're already on the tram that takes you inside of the car wash. I've never seen anything scarier in my life. This guy got completely soaked. The entire car wash had to shut everything down because his bonehead didn't roll his window up. And the guy comes over after everything is kind of said and done and sudsy. And he's like, buddy, you got to roll your window up. And he's like, oh, all right. And he pulls his window up. But it stopped everybody in the middle of the car wash. So I'm sitting in the middle of the car wash like, if we don't move forward, I'm just stuck in here forever. This is my new life. This is where I live. I better figure out who I have to pay rent to.
2: Maybe he wanted a free shower. Maybe his water was turned off at home and he was like, I need a free shower. Let's go to the car wash.
1: Maybe he's just a bonehead, Donnie. So stupid.

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2: You know how many old episodes of Grey's Anatomy I still have to watch? I'm missing so much.
1: We're going to keep the fatigue to a minimum. We'll talk about it next.
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1: All right, what are you watching right now? 1-888-900-5217. A new study says that we are spending an average of 110 hours a week, a year. A year, not a week.
2: 110 hours, like, easy. Wow, you are.
1: All those people do is just watch TV.
2: What are you, jobless?
1: 110 hours a year scrolling, just looking for something to watch.
2: Yeah. The problem is though, is I do that too. I scroll and I look, but then I'm like, oh my gosh, I haven't watched that yet.
1: I am watching Landman, though. Landman?
2: I'm watching a man on some land.
1: Oh, it's so good. Also, Fly Me to the Moon. Check that one out, too. It's so good.
2: Fly me to the moon. That's a song, right?

0: Crush Nights.
1: Getting in a little phone action. Donnie Lauren, hanging out. So Britney Spears apparently wrote the song Don't Hang Up about phone sex with Colin Farrell. And I was like,
2: what?
1: Okay. If you had to choose one celeb out there that you wanted to have a little, phone action with, who would it be?
3: You know it's Jack Black. Every single time. Every time. Jack Black talking to me. Yeah, yeah. Let's go.
1: Jack, I thought you were maybe going to say John Stamos.
3: I mean, but he was actually who I'd actually want to have a night of fun with. I just want to have, bow chicka wow wow phone time with Jack Black.
1: Don't call me, John. Text me and tell me you're on your way.

0: Crush Nights. Stranger things are happening. Donnie, Pop Crush Nights. So a woman claimed that Stranger Things star Dacre Montgomery was catfishing her. No. So what happened is this woman was being catfished by somebody pretending to be the actor, and she left her husband over it, gave this person $10,000. How dumb could someone be? Read the full story in the Pop Crush app. I ain't falling for that.
1: Chris and the crew on demand.
2: So what is this? You got stranded in Croydon, Joe?
3: Yeah, I was on the train from Trenton to Philly, and it broke down. So I'm looking around, and I made eye contact with a woman. Looked like she had just had her life together. I stood next to her.
2: Yeah.
3: And I saw she opened the Uber app. So I gated up. Hey, do you want to split an Uber, girl? And she helped me get home.
2: I got to be honest. I don't know if I would have done that. We got an app chat from Ewing that says, you have a very trusting vibe and a trusting face.
3: Somebody said that about me?
2: Yes.
3: Do they know me?
2: I don't think. Do you know my Joe here? Do you know him?
1: Chris and the crew. 94.5 PST.
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1: There is a woman who worked every single weekend, and she just recently worked a weekend, and then on Monday, unexpected shakeup at the office. She lost her job.
2: Take your time off. Stop working on those days off, because look, it doesn't matter how much you love your job. If something happens at your job, they're not going to be like, oh my gosh, but she worked yesterday. We should keep her. It's like, no, we have to let her go. Sorry.

0: Lauren, I have a lot of tattoos, but the one thing I do not have is a tattoo of an ex.
1: That would be a big mistake. Huge mistake. One that maybe Harry Styles has made. We're still trying to figure that out. Is it a tattoo that maybe names Olivia Wilde?
0: Apparently pictures out there, he has a tattoo named Olivia on his thigh. And got me thinking, would you ever get someone's name tattooed on your body?
1: I mean, if I did, it might be Olivia, because if you slow it down, it sounds like I love ya. You know, and I'm a big lover, so maybe.
0: If you have a tattoo of your significant other on you, send us a picture in the DMs. Just keep it appropriate.

0: Fresh.
1: Let's play a game called Make Me the Expert. What would you want to make me the expert of? 1-888-900-5217. Are you going to do Broadway shows and tunes?
0: Oh, I'm not. Would never be an expert on that.
1: Okay, we're going to get to your expert list here. That's coming up next.
0: Yeah, definitely not Broadway. Cher on Broadway. Oh, no, that closed down.
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0: Make me the expert. Libby, she is dropping into the DMs and she says that she is an expert on how to use her iPhone as a camera and she's like blowing up on TikTok. So Libby, I have a lot of questions and I'm going to be firing a bunch of them off tonight.
1: Word, but also, have you got the new iPhone updates, like the moving screen, floating screen, massive?
0: Crazy,
1: like,
0: right?
1: It is. It's too much.
0: Yeah, I think so too. It's like overwhelming for me.
1: Overwhelming.
0: Yeah, it's Lauren Snap, Donnie Meacham, Pop Crush Nights. All right, make me the expert. What would you be the expert of?
1: Money. I don't finance, stuff like that. I would just love to know how it works.
0: In general, like how you make it and how you spend it and where you should do both of those
1: things?
0: Yeah,
1: and like how you save it and like how you invest it and like different things like that.
0: Oh, yeah. Okay, well, honestly, like mine's kind of in the same realm. Like I would love to understand the stock market. And I'm not talking chicken broth, you know, like the real stock market.
1: I don't get it. But that's the dream. You know what the reality is?
0: What is it?
1: I'm poor, I'm broke, I'm eating ramen. That's the reality.
0: Frugality.
1: I don't understand it. And so I'm just willy-nilly spending, and I should not.
0: I am the expert on dogs. I'm really, like, well-known in the dog community.
1: No, I'm an expert at ruining my life.

0: is Pop Crush Nights.
1: You ever have a song stuck in your head, but you like can't figure it out and it drives you absolutely crazy?
2: All the time. It's like on the tip of your tongue. And then you go, every time you hear a song, somebody's like, wait, how does it go? And you're like, and then it, yeah, no, okay.
1: Yeah, 100%.

0: because these are the top three for people. And it's like, it's kind of sad that they're so basic. Exercise more, save more money, and eat healthier. It's like, are you just like not exercising at all? You're eating poorly and you're just like, you can't afford the food you're eating poorly? Like, what is happening? What is happening?
1: I think we're all in bamboo season. You know, bamboo, we're just really hoping to get through it. And we're trying to stay sturdy and strong.
0: Sturdy and strong. That's, you know what? That's my motto for 26.
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1: 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Lauren Snap, Donnie Meacham. 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
2: 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More on the inside, and because my 17 personalities are all talking to each other at the same time, and I am cackling. 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
2: So what is this? 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
3: Yeah, I was on the train from Trenton to Philly and it broke down. 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
3: And I saw she opened the Uber app. So I gated up. Hey, do you want to split an Uber, girl? And she helped me get home.
2: I gotta be honest, I don't know if I would have done that. We got an app chat from Ewing that says, you have a very trusting vibe and a trusting face.
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Memories will fade eventually, so if our time is running out, day after day, we'll make the mundane a masterpiece. 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
1: You played it cool and I played it dumb. 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

0: Chris and the crew on demand.
1: So what is this? You got stranded in Croydon, Joe?
2: Yeah, I was on the train from Trenton to Philly and it broke down. So I'm looking around and I made eye contact with a woman. It looked like she had just had her life together. I stood next to her.
1: Yeah.
2: And I saw she opened the Uber app. So I gated up. Hey, do you want to split an Uber, girl? And she helped me get home.
1: I gotta be honest. 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We got an app chat from Ewing that says, you have a very trusting vibe and a trusting face.
2: Somebody said that about me?
1: Yes.
2: Do they know me?
1: I don't think. Do you know my Joe here? 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

She'll be all right. 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She will save herself this time. And in fact, tonight, she did confirm. The cold never lasts, my darling. It just teaches the heart how to

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6: Hey, good morning. It's Chris and the crew feeling all festive this morning. So this year, you know, Cinco de Mayo falls on Taco Tuesday. This is it, people. This is what we've been training for. You ready to start the day? We are literally going to have a fiesta all morning long. So get ready. We're going to play Chris or ChatGPT at 7:05, the Cinco de Mayo edition. 8:30, burrito or baby name. So make sure you're listening. But coming up next, oh my God, Joe, he's so ridiculous. So at the last minute, he threw a scratch-off lottery ticket and a friend's birthday card. And the ticket hit for $500. He thinks he deserves a kickback. Are you kidding me? What do you think? We'll open the phones next on 94.5 PST.

0: It's Chris and the crew, 94.5 PST. All right, so Joe thinks he should get a kickback from a winning lottery ticket that he gave to a friend as a birthday gift.
1: I think, yeah. I think so. I put a scratch-off lottery ticket in a birthday card. Put a few. One of them won for $500.
0: That's a lot of money.
1: For a friend. I'm that close with this friend. So I was kind of like, oh, I should get... I'm entitled to at least $50, right?
0: So you think as the person who received your gift mm-hmm. and won,
1: yeah.
0: they should automatically give you like a finder's fee, like a kickback.
1: Yeah, because I mean, you know, the value of my gift was really, let's say, $2 or whatever. I've now, you know, what is that, 50 times the value, 500 times the value of the gift or whatever. Like there should be some upsell charge or whatever.
0: Huh.
1: I'm entitled to something.
0: I gotta be honest.
1: It's a little something.
0: I don't think so. You know, there's sort of an unspoken thing with those 50-50s too. Mm-hmm. That when you win, like a lot of the times it's for charity.
1: Yeah, yeah. Well, they,
0: and that when you win those, you're supposed to donate back. And I'm thinking, gosh, I would have never thought that.
1: You know,
0: I would have thought I bought my ticket and that's it. So in this case, you bought the ticket. And that's it for you, Joe.
1: I will say, it's funny because on the flip side of that, on 50-50s, I've always been stressed if I won a 50-50, like when they do it for a charity at an event or something. I'm always like, well, if I win that, am I expected to tip out the organization? They've already gotten 50% of the pie.
0: I never really heard that until recently. And I thought, geez, I've been doing that wrong.
1: Well, I mean, you never won one to be in that position.
0: I have won one.
1: Oh, and you didn't tip them out?
0: No, I didn't know that was a thing. Yeah. So I certainly don't think, I mean, if you give it as a gift... Let's say it wasn't a lottery ticket, Joe. And let's say you gave them $100 cash. You want some of your gift back?
1: No, because I gave them a $100 value gift. So they get a $100 value. They got the $100 value. I gave them a $2 gift or whatever. And so now that's 250 times that. It's quadrupled in value.
0: Wait, so how did you know that the birthday person tell you, or did your friends tell you, oh my God, the ticket hit?
1: The person scratching it told me, the recipient. Yeah.
0: She did.
1: Yeah.
0: And I was he did. Who was it?
1: She did. Yeah.
0: Okay.
1: Yeah. I was like, okay, well, where's some money here for daddy?
0: I don't think you're owed anything.
1: I'm owed money fairly.
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transform into a runway. 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

0: Good morning. It's Chris and the crew on 94.5 PST, your number one hit music station.
1: It's Chris and Joe. Joe's got a little, it's not a dilemma. He actually thinks he's owed money here, right, Joe?
0: Money I'm probably not going to get. I put a lottery ticket in a friend's birthday card at the last minute, and it won for $500. A $2 ticket hit for $500. And I thought, I should get a little kickback out of this.
1: I don't think you're owed anything. I mean, owed isn't even the word. I guess if you're being nice, if it was $1 million, I'd say maybe. But $500 from a scratcher? I'm not so sure. All right, let's go to the phones. Melissa is in Northeast Philly. What do you think, Melissa?
2: Like, if it was multi-$1,000s, I think you should buy them a nice dinner. But that is your present from them.
0: Okay.
1: See? Okay, and she agreed with me. Like, if it was more money.
0: So if it's more money, they should tip me more? No.
1: Well, something maybe just to be nice. I don't think they have to do anything.
0: No.
1: All right, let's go to Jillian in Bristol. What do you think?
3: Let's just say I wouldn't expect someone to share it with me, but it would be nice. I totally would. But a lot of people probably wouldn't.
0: Mm-hmm.
1: I'm trying to think if I would. I think I might.
0: Maybe I should be friends with Jillian.
1: I don't think it should be expected. But all right, let's go to Paul in Plainsboro. Would you share?
4: No, not sharing. If I win, it's mine. Unless you're family, then I may give you a little. I got to put gas in my truck.
0: Paul, though, I mean, the thing is, I would be less apt to share with my family. I'd be more apt to share with my friends.
1: Oh, jeez. All right, let's go to Bree in Lawrenceville. What do you think?
5: I think I would feel guilty not sharing if the winning ticket was a gift. For like a $500 prize, I'd give them like $50. Does that sound too cheap?
0: No, that's what I'm asking
1: for. That's what you said, actually.
0: Yes, Brianna, thank you.
1: $50
0: is what I'm expecting.
1: That's pretty generous.
0: Looking for just a little kickback here.
1: I think it's pretty generous. Let's go in the PST app chat. There's a lot of people saying, Joe, you don't get anything. Just because it was a gift doesn't mean you should automatically. Although there's one from Hamilton that said $25 to $50 would be nice, or take them out to dinner. If I win at the casino a good amount, I give friends that I went with $20 to $25, depending on how much I won.
0: I've been in the casino with friends, different friends, and we have tipped each other out.
1: Really?
0: Yeah. Even though they had nothing to do with the victory, yeah. Huh. My friend Joe, he's very good about that. He'll hand us a little spending money. I'm like, here, go have some fun for a couple of minutes.
1: Leave
0: me alone.
1: That's pretty nice.
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1: Oh, we got a lot of chances for you to win Olivia Rodrigo tickets. 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

0: How would you like to go to the Today Show on Friday? Zara Larsson is going to be there, and you could be up close and personal.
1: Yeah.
0: You got to make a sign. You know how everybody makes those signs? You could say, like, PST sent me.
1: You actually have to
0: know what I mean?
1: There's rules on that stuff. So you got to be really careful with the signage. But yeah, You'll be on TV.
0: That would be so cool.
1: We've sent listeners to see Olivia Rodrigo and stuff on the Today Show. Yeah. We've seen them on TV.
0: Definitely. So get on the PST app right now and enter to win. It's Friday.
2: Here's what's coming up with Chris and the crew.
0: That's how you be a VIPST.
1: That's how you know it's summer, because the Today Show concert series starting. This is the first one of the summer.
0: I love it. All right, coming up in about 20 minutes. Well, no, in about 10 minutes or so, we're going to do the scoop. So Britney took a plea deal in her DUI case. I'll fill you in. Who had their third kid? That was a surprise. And God, the Met Gala, the fashions were amazing. Who came with her face completely covered? I'll fill you in.
2: 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It's Cruise News.
0: Good morning. It's Chris with your Cruise News. Dan Zarrow also has the forecast coming up. It's going to feel like summer today. So Iran has targeted U.S. ships in the Strait of Hormuz. There'll be an update from the Pentagon at 8 a.m. this morning. Chaos in Washington, D.C. yesterday. The White House North Lawn had to be partially evacuated after a shooting near the Washington Monument. Secret Service agents shot a man who fired in their direction. Gas prices shot up again overnight. Spirit Airlines says most ticket holders have now been reimbursed. There were several, actually, swatting incidents at local high schools yesterday. Council Rock North, Hatboro, Horsham Senior High School, and Pensbury East. Pensbury actually switched to online, an online day and sent students home. The all clear was given a few hours later by authorities. And not a great night for the Sixers or the Flyers. Sixers, geez, they got blown out by the Knicks in game one of the series. Flyers lost a heartbreaker to the Hurricanes in overtime. More local info is up right now on the 94.5 PST app. Good morning, Dan.
3: There will be a few changes in our weather picture today compared to yesterday. A few clouds in the sky eventually. And it will be a bit windier and even warmer too. But that's it. Kind of summerish today. High temperature reaching for 80 degrees. Tonight, increasing clouds and really not that cool. Low of 61. For tomorrow, we will see scattered showers and thunderstorms starting around mid-morning. We're getting wet tomorrow. Cloudy, breezy, and cooler. High of 67. Get weather 24/7 wherever you are. 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
1: Good morning, I'm Joe. Let's get a look at our morning commute. Just a heads up, 70 eastbound still out there since yesterday. That emergency maintenance, the ramp, the right lane blocked right now. This is in Evesham Township right around Maple Avenue. Other than that, our other majors are doing good.
2: You know what this is. Chris and the crew in the morning on 94.5 PST.
0: Oh my God, so the Met Gala was amazing last night. Who showed up like an old man and somebody else was like a skeleton in all crystals. So that's coming up next with the scoop. Oh, and Britney got charged too.

0: It's Chris and the Crew's Daily Scoop.
1: Yeah, so Britney accepted a plea deal in her DUI case yesterday, pleading guilty to what they call a wet reckless, which is basically a reduced charge. Her attorney was in court. She didn't show up. She was sentenced to 12 months probation. She got a fine. She has to go to a DUI program, and she has to continue her mental health treatment, which she's agreed to everything and is excited for a new start. I believe, Joe, this was her first offense.
2: I believe, yeah.
1: She's done some wacky stuff, but this was actually her first, like, actual offense. And I was kind of surprised to hear that, actually.
2: It sounds like her kids had something to do with her going to rehab as well, so maybe this will be good because I think, you know, she'll do anything for those kids. So.
1: Yeah, no, agreed. So speaking of kids, congratulations to Cameron Diaz and hubby Benji Madden. They announced they just welcomed their third child. Benji posted yesterday, "Cameron and I are happy, excited, feeling so blessed to announce the birth of our third child, Nautis Madden." That's a strong name right there.
2: That is a fun name.
1: It's a boy.
2: It's definitely a boy.
1: So their other two kids are Radix. I had kind of forgotten the names because they are so private when it comes to the kids. So they've got a 6-year-old. I thought their kids were older, too.
2: No, I remember. I feel like a couple of years ago, I think this was the conversation. We were like, oh, she had a kid.
1: Yeah. Radix Wildflower is their daughter. And then Cardinal Madden is their son. He's only 2.
2: No.
1: So this kind of is like a little succession here. So we're thinking it was surrogate, but we don't know for sure. But we're thinking it's surrogate. So Channing Tatum is still vague posting since, you know, his ex, Zoe Kravitz, got engaged. The latest, his Instagram story, he said, "The level I'm at of letting go and trusting in the flow of the universe."
2: Does he even mean?
1: Well, it means he's kind of getting over it, I guess.
2: I'm over it.
1: You're over it. And okay, so the Met Gala was really cool last night, wasn't it? The costumes.
2: I was impressed. Last night was
1: so
2: a good night.
1: Good. Yeah, so Beyonce, I think Beyonce was one of my favorites. She looked like a skeleton, but like all the bones of the skeleton were jewels.
2: Yeah.
1: Sabrina Carpenter, another one of my favorites. Her dress, I didn't realize it until they pointed it out. And I was like, oh, wait, her dress was all film strips. Did you notice that? Like,
2: yeah,
1: I just thought it was a black,
2: too.
1: Shiny nice dress. She looked gorgeous. But Bad Bunny, amazing. So Bad Bunny showed up like an old man.
2: I saw the photo and I was like, is that Bad Bunny? I was like, that is Bad Bunny.
1: Yeah, he had white hair. He had makeup to look like he had wrinkles. Like, he'd aged about 50 years.
2: I saw him with a cane in one of the shots. I don't know if he had the cane with him the entire time. I saw him with a cane, though, in one of the shots.
1: It was pretty incredible. So the dress code was fashion is art. The theme was costume art. So it was, you know, kind of up to the stars to interpret. Katy Perry looked like an astronaut, had her face covered the whole time with almost like, it wasn't a complete helmet. It was like the front of the helmet.
2: It was giving space cadet.
1: Right?
2: Like her trip to space, yeah.
1: We've got some posted for you on the 94.5 PST Instagram story. Check it out. It was cool. There's the scoop.
0: Here's what's coming up with Chris and the Crew.
1: All right, coming up, you know, it's Cinco de Mayo. It's Taco Tuesday. What more could you want, right? So we're going to play Chris or ChatGPT coming up at 7:05. Yeah, in about 10 minutes. It'll be the Cinco de Mayo edition. You're going to call in and play with us, so get ready.
0: Chris and the Crew, 94.5 PST.
1: Hey there, good morning. 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
3: Good morning, I'm Joe. A look at our morning commute across PST Nation. Doing good on 295, looking good on Route 1. Even 95 into Center City this morning. Only about an extra 10 minutes of travel time so far.
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4: It's going to be a beautiful day out there today. Feeling like summer, too. Mostly sunny, about 80 later on this afternoon. Short sleeves today. Roll those windows down. Yeah, increasing clouds tonight down to 61. Some scattered showers, thunderstorms likely from about mid-morning to the afternoon tomorrow. Highs about 67. Right now, it's already 56 at PST. 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
2: 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You're waking up with the area's number one morning show. 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
4: All right, so do you want to play Chris or Chat GPT? We got some New Jersey Lottery scratch-off tickets waiting for you. It's really easy. We're going to give you something. You have to say whether I said it or ChatGPT said it. It's the Cinco de Mayo edition today. We're going to have some fun. So call right now if you want to play 609-243-9778.

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1: All right, so Joe asked us some questions.
2: Yeah.
1: Us meaning me and also ChatGPT. I feel like ChatGPT is a woman.
2: Okay.
1: Why do I feel that? But anyway, okay. So Joe asked us both questions. It's your job just to figure out who gave the answer, whether it's Chris, me, or ChatGPT. I mean, it's kind of easy. You got a 50-50 chance here. We've got Wanda in Hamilton on the line. She's playing round one. Good morning, Wanda.
3: Good morning.
1: So if you listen to the show for a while, you think you know me? You think you know how I'd answer these questions?
3: I think so.
1: Okay.
2: All right.
1: One, do you use ChatGPT? Maybe you can figure it out. You know what I mean?
3: Okay.
2: All right, Wanda.
1: So 50-50 chance. You got your thinking cap on?
3: I got a cap on. I don't know if it's thinking.
2: It's a sombrero because it's Cinco de Mayo.
1: That's right. This is the
3: Amen
1: Cinco.
3: To that.
1: Yeah,
3: Amen
1: this is to the that. Cinco de Mayo edition of Chris or ChatGPT.
2: All right, Wanda, I'm going to give you a prompt here, and you're going to tell me who answered this way. So I asked them both, "What's the most important part of a taco?" And the individual in question said, "The cheese. It has to be cheddar. And if it melts a little because of the hot meat, I'm in heaven." Was that Chris or ChatGPT said that the cheese has to be cheddar?
3: That's Chris.
2: That is Chris.
1: You got that right. Way to go. Yeah, I got to be honest. Melted cheddar cheese on a taco. Oh, my God. I want a taco right now. Anybody bring me a taco?
2: Oh, boy. All right, let's say you do a number
1: Good
2: two,
1: job.
2: Wanda. Here we go.
1: She's up one.
2: I asked them both, what's a sign someone has had too many margaritas? And the answer it gave me was they start speaking Spanish confidently, but incorrectly.
3: That's ChatGPT.
2: That Ooh. Is ChatGPT.
1: You're on a roll, Wanda. Yeah, for me, it'd probably be dancing on a bar after a couple of marks.
2: That would be a sign. I think you're past the point that you would be dancing at a bar.
1: Yeah.
2: Once you have kids, I feel like you're somebody's mother. You can't be dancing on a bar.
1: Oh, I've done it.
2: As a mother?
1: Might be a little embarrassing, but okay.
2: Third one. I asked them, what's something you should never do at a Cinco de Mayo party? And one of them told me, think you can actually hit a pinata after a few marks.
3: I think that was Chris.
1: That is me.
2: Wanda.
1: Don't ask me.
2: Three perfect score.
1: Look at that. You cleaned up. I mean, like, don't ask me how I know that.
2: Yeah, I was going to ask
1: you. It might be personal experience, but yeah. Good job, Wanda.
3: Thank you.
2: All right.
1: She's got herself some New Jersey Lottery scratch-off tickets just for playing Chris or ChatGPT. Mm-hmm. Listen, we've got round two, the Cinco de Mayo edition. 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

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It's the Cinco de Mayo edition today. 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
1: Yeah, you got to figure out which one of us said it. Joe asked questions to me and to ChatGPT. He got an answer. Again, you have to be detective and figure out who said it. We've got Tara in Medford on the line. She's going to play round two. Hey, Tara, good morning.
2: Hi, good morning.
1: So who do you think you know better, me or ChatGPT?
2: I use ChatGPT a lot, so I think I can figure this out.
1: Okay. So New Jersey Lottery scratch-off tickets up for grabs. I mean, you got a 50-50 chance here. Joe's going to read you a question and the answer that he got, and you have to say whether it's Chris or ChatGPT, okay?
2: Okay.
1: And keep this in mind. It's the Cinco de Mayo edition.
2: Okay.
3: All right, Tara, your first one. I asked them both, what's the worst taco topping? And the answer I got back was anything described as foam. They told me this is a taco, not a science experiment.
2: All right, I think that's ChatGPT.
3: I think you're correct.
1: Man, you knew it. Good job.
3: Chris, what
1: that's
3: is
1: like
3: the worst?
1: Starbucks thing.
3: What is the worst taco topping to you?
1: Olives.
3: Olives, yeah. That's
1: a lot of people put black olives on tacos, yeah. And I think that's kind of gross.
3: Okay.
1: But I didn't say that. That was right. Chat.
3: Next one. What's a bold move at a Mexican restaurant? The answer I got back was when they ask if you want guac and you say you don't like it.
1: Is it Chris or ChatGPT?
2: Yeah, I think that's Chris.
3: I think you're right.
1: Smart. Yeah, you know what? That's always embarrassing for me when they ask because I don't like guac. It's a texture thing to me, and I swear I think I'm the only one in the restaurant who doesn't order it.
3: But you make that bold move. You straight up say I don't like it.
1: Oh, okay. Yeah, and I tell them it's a texture thing, you know? Well, right. Anyway.
3: Let's see how we do on the third one, Tara.
1: You're doing
3: you ready?
1: Good, Tara.
3: What's the one thing you always say at a Cinco de Mayo party? The answer was, I'm just going to have one drink, and 3 hours later, I'm holding a plate of nachos. Is that Chris, or is that ChatGPT?
2: That one's more difficult, but I'm going to say Chris.
1: You are right.
3: Got it.
1: Mo's like, I'm only going to have one. That's it, and then I got to go.
3: And then she's eating that plate of nachos 3 hours later.
1: Yeah, and then I'm just full into the party, and my husband's like, when can we go?
3: Chris doesn't know how to exit a party, and Cinco de Mayo is full of those kinds of parties.
1: Gosh, we got another one. Three out of three.
3: All right. Good job, Tara.
1: Tara. Hang on. We got some New Jersey Lottery scratch-off tickets for you.
0: Here's what's coming up with Chris and the crew.
1: All right, listen. We want to send you to see Olivia Rodrigo. We're going to tell you how you can get there coming up in about 10 minutes. All right, so don't go anywhere.
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5: Good morning, I'm Joe. About a 25 minute delay right now on the southbound side of 95, Woodhaven down to the Vine. That's what's happening in Northeast Philly. Now we're looking at a new accident coming in on 309 out in Quakertown. This is going to be right around Broad Street in that area. Heads up for that accident. And that ongoing emergency maintenance, 70 on the eastbound side in the area of Maple Avenue down in Evesham Township. Still affecting us. It's been out there since yesterday.
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8: Yeah, we want to send you to Olivia Rodrigo. All right, she's going to be all over this area. So make sure you're listening. Coming up next, we're going to give you all the details. It's going to happen this week, all right? So hang on. It's 94.5 PST.

0: It's Chris and the crew. Good morning. It's 94.5 PST. Chris and Joe Danzaro, our PST chief meteorologist. So listen, Olivia Rodrigo is going to be all over our area soon. And we've got tickets to all the shows, right, Joe?
1: Almost. I mean, they're not even officially on sale yet for the commoners, but yeah, we have them.
0: You're going to win these before you can buy them.
1: All this week, listen to Matt Ryan on your ride home, 525, the nearly impossible question. Do you know, this is funny, sometimes I get calls on my desk phone here at the station because people are so desperate trying to reach Matt here in the studio.
0: They want clues?
1: They want clues, but they're just like, they're trying to get a hold of, like yesterday, I had three calls on my desk phone. I was like, I can't help you. Matt's the one who answers the phone.
0: Answer.
1: Also, I don't know the answers.
0: Yeah, I was gonna
1: no,
0: say.
1: But I think they're just like, oh, I want to guess. And I'm like, I you got to just dial. Dial it. Matt answers the phone as quick as he can.
0: We've got a cool deal for you tomorrow. So tomorrow morning at 6:30, 7:30, and 8:30, we're going to tell you the Olivia Rodrigo, our special Olivia Rodrigo song of the day.
1: And then you're going to listen for that song sometime during Chris and the Crew on Thursday morning. It could play at 6:01 a.m. It could play at 9:59 a.m. It's going to play at some point during Chris and the Crew. When you hear it, caller 94 gets the tickets to see her in Philadelphia.
0: You got to be listening. So 6:30, 7:30, 8:30, we'll give you the song of the day tomorrow. We'll tell you what it is. We're not going to hide it from you.
1: Yeah.
0: And then on Thursday, you're going to be listening for that song, that Olivia Rodrigo song, during our show, during Chris and the Crew. So there you go.
2: Here's what's coming up with Chris and the Crew.
0: Jeez, I'm on a 49-day winning streak for Campy Chris. Somebody asked me, Joe, what's the longest? I think it was 54. Does that sound right?
1: We both think 54.
0: Yeah, so.
1: So today could be a big day because we could cross into the 50s or we could wrap it up right there. And a special Mother's Day week. So we are only looking for moms to play Campy Chris. We'll tell you when to call in about 8 minutes or so with a special opportunity for a prize package from our friends at Parks Casino.
2: 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It's Cruise News.
0: Good morning. It's Chris with your Cruise News. Danzaro also has the forecast coming up. It's going to be a nice summer-like day today. So Iran has targeted U.S. ships in the Strait of Hormuz. There's going to be an update from the Pentagon soon, 8 a.m. this morning. Chaos in Washington, D.C. yesterday. The White House North Lawn had to be partially evacuated after a shooting near the Washington Monument. Secret Service agents shot a man who fired in their direction. Gas prices, geez, spiked again overnight. Spirit Airlines says most ticket holders have now been reimbursed. There were several swatting incidents at local high schools yesterday. Council Rock North, Hatboro, Horsham Senior High, and Pensbury East. Pensbury East switched to an online day, sent students home. The buildings were searched. The all clear was given by authorities later in the day. This is pretty cool. New Jersey is going to become the 21st state to make girls flag football a varsity sport. You're going to be able to play that in your high school. Joe, they're doing that at the Olympics, right? So I'm sure this is kind of in line
1: with that.
0: Yeah. And not a great night for the Sixers or the Flyers. Ooh. Jeez, Sixers. They got creamed by the Six in game one of the series. What was it? 39-point difference or something?
1: They were never in that game.
0: Yeesh. And the Flyers, that was a heartbreaker.
1: That
0: they
1: was
0: lost
1: tough.
0: In overtime, to the Hurricanes. More local info is up right now for you on the 94.5 PST app. Good morning, Dan. What's going on?
3: Good morning. One more day of wonderful warmth before rain and clouds and cooler air return tomorrow. We will see good sunshine today, but it'll be windy, gusts to 25 or 30 miles an hour, and it will be warm, up to about 80 degrees this afternoon. Tonight, clouds will increase. It'll stay fairly mild with a low of 61. And then tomorrow, part of the day will be wet. Scattered showers and thunderstorms are likely starting around mid-morning. Cloudy, breezy, cooler, high 67. A few showers Thursday, too. For the most up-to-date forecasts and exclusive weather content, be sure to grab the free 94.5 PST app today.
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9: Good morning, I'm Joe. Let's get a look at our morning commute across PST Nation, where we have an accident in Quakertown, Bucks County this morning. 309 right around Broad Street. You might know that area is 313. Heads up for that accident. It's affecting both sides of the roadway right now. Been out there since yesterday in Evesham. We still have that emergency maintenance taking out the right lane. This is on 70 on the eastbound side, right around Maple Avenue. Heads up for that. 95 into Center City this morning as you come out of Northeast Philly, down Cottman, down towards the Vine. An extra 25 minutes of travel time in that area. We're looking good on the New Jersey Turnpike. However, we now have a new accident just coming in. The left lane blocked. This is on the Pennsylvania Turnpike, Fort Washington area. We're jammed now from the Mid-County Toll on out. That could be a very quickly building delay on the eastbound side of the PA Turnpike. Which that's actually loading slowly. But yeah, that is the latest on that accident on the Pennsylvania Turnpike.
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12: You played it cool and I played it dumb. Don't you think I'm a little too young to be messed with like that?

0: DST.
1: All right. Big day around here, right? It's May 5th. It's Cinco de Mayo. Yeah, see, Bernie's already on the line.
2: Hey, Bernie. Good morning.
3: Hi, good morning. Happy Cinco de Mayo.
2: Oh, thank you. Taco Tuesday, too. This is, like, amazing.
1: So here's the deal, Bernie. Today, if Chris beaches, her streak hits 50. Mm. She loses.
4: A big one.
1: Stays just in the 40s, and it's just another loss for her. All right, Bernie?
3: Yeah,
2: I'm
3: ready.
2: If I lose, I go back
1: Bernie,
2: down to zero.
1: And it's Mother's Day week, so you're a mom, right?
3: Yeah, I am.
1: You're trying to prove you're the smartest mom in PST Nation, right?
3: I'll do my best.
1: All right, make those kids proud. Chris, we'll see you in a few, okay?
2: Good luck. We'll probably embarrass our kids, but oh well.
3: For sure. Good luck to you.
1: All right. We're going to get Chris out of here. And Bernie, your quiz starts now. Here we go. Number one. All right, Bernie. Channing Tatum seems to be pining over his ex-girlfriend slash fiance Zoe Kravitz. What is a series of movies where he plays a male stripper?
3: Magic Mike.
1: Do you want to lock in Magic Mike?
3: Yes.
1: All right, the second question. This week we're asking you to name the TV mom in our second question. What show is Rebecca Pearson the TV mom?
3: Oh my gosh, I watched it. It's with the families, with the three kids, and Oh my gosh.
1: Keep going. What were you saying?
3: I said Just Us.
1: Locking that in because that's...
3: Okay.
1: We're going to lock that in. We're good.
3: That's Jack. I'm Rebecca. I got it. I know it. The kids. The twins. Triplets. Jesus. Sorry.
1: Bernie, you're welcome here whenever you want to play. I just know that. All right, the third question for you, Bernie. Dolly Parton gave us an update on her health yesterday. She said she's getting better every single day. So Dolly wrote the song I Will Always Love You. It was made famous by whom in the Bodyguard movie?
3: Whitney Houston.
1: Lock it in, right?
3: Yeah.
1: All right, Can't Be Chris This Morning is powered by Al's Airport Inn, Bar and Grill in Ewing. 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It's where the locals go. Chris, you're back.
4: Hello.
1: Bernie's all locked in, Chris.
3: Yes.
2: Oh, she sounds happy.
1: Bernie's in a good mood.
2: Okay.
1: With good reason.
3: I am.
1: All right. Chris, your quiz starts right.
2: Here we go.
1: Now, question number one. Chris, Channing Tatum seems to still be pining over his ex-fiance, Zoe Kravitz. What movie does he play a male stripper in?
2: Oh, Magic Mike.
1: You both said Magic Mike. Bernie
2: he
1: said
2: looks
1: yes.
2: Good in that movie. Movies.
3: Yes.
2: Yeah.
1: The young ones, he really looked good still. Number two for you, Chris. Our Name the TV Mom continues. This one I'm giving you the name Rebecca Pearson. Name the TV show with Rebecca Pearson.
2: Oh my God, I've never heard that name before.
1: Bernie's starting to get a little excited. TV is one of Chris's weaknesses because she doesn't have a lot of time to watch it.
2: Yeah.
1: So like, there's a chance.
2: Rebecca Pearson is a TV mom. Is it a sitcom? I gotta be honest, I have no idea. So I'm just gonna guess. I'm not even sure I know a show to guess. Is it an old show or is it a new show?
1: Oh my God, this is painful, Bernie.
2: Oh my God, it is kind of painful. I'm gonna guess, and I know this probably is wrong, but Abbott Elementary.
1: I'm giving it to Bernie. The correct answer is This Is Us. Bernie had enough of those words in her answer. The judges, and there's a nonpartisan judge on the other side of that glass, and he's shaking his head that she got the point.
2: I see him shaking his head.
1: Bernie 2, Chris 1. Let's see how we go in the final question. A tie is the best way we could go.
2: Okay.
1: Chris, Dolly Parton gave us an update on her health yesterday. She said she's getting better every day. Dolly wrote the song I Will Always Love You, which was made famous by whom in the Bodyguard movie?
2: Whitney Houston.
1: You said Whitney Houston. You both said Whitney Houston. You're both correct, but...
2: Wait, she beat me. Oh, my God,
1: Bernie,
2: she beat
1: the streak is over. You just beat Chris.
3: Yes.
2: Oh,
3: this
2: my...
3: This is us, baby.
2: Gosh. Well, you got it. Congratulations.
1: Chris, Rebecca Pearson is Mandy Moore's character in This Is Us.
2: Oh,
1: and I know you like Mandy.
2: I've never seen that show.
1: I know
2: I mean,
1: haven't.
2: I know that show. I mean, I know of it.
1: She's trying to backtrack, Bernie.
2: I'll never forget it now. I can tell you that.
1: Bernie, it's Mom's Week,
3: Sorry,
1: so...
3: Chris.
1: Just for playing along, you'll get tickets to see Prince again, a tribute to Prince at Parks Casino on June 12th. 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
2: All right, coming up next, we're going to do the scoop. So Britney was in court yesterday and got charged. I'll tell you what happened there. And which Hollywood couple just had their third kid? This was kind of a surprise. Oh, and we'll talk about the Met Gala next.

0: It's Chris and the Crew's Daily Scoop.
1: Yeah, so Brittany accepted a plea deal yesterday in her DUI case. She wasn't in court. Her lawyer was in court. It was reduced to what they call a wet reckless, which I've never even heard of before. Basically, it was just a reduced charge. 12 months probation, a fine, DUI program. She's got to continue her mental health, but we heard that that's what she was going to do. And like you said, Joe, I think her sons are really kind of influencing her to kind of like, come on, let's get it together. You know what I mean?
2: I've gotten the impression that her kids were the ones that sat her down and said, you go to rehab and we'll have a conversation about being in your life more. Yeah. That's the impression I've gotten.
1: No, yeah, I'm hearing the same thing. So congratulations to Cameron Diaz and her hubby, Benji Madden. They just announced that they welcomed their third child. Yeah, so Benji posted, Cameron and I are happy, excited, feeling so blessed to announce the birth of our third child. Are you ready for this name, Joe? It's a boy. Nautis Madden. Yes. That's a strong name, right?
2: Nautis. You get in here, Nautis.
1: Almost seems like a Viking or something. Yeah, like, that's a strong name.
2: There's got to be like a nautical,
1: yeah,
2: right?
1: Yeah, they've got two other kids. Radix Wildflower is 6. And that's a girl. And then their other son, Cardinal, is 2. I didn't realize their kids were still so young.
2: Yeah, well,
1: I thought they were older.
2: I think Cameron waited because Cameron stepped out of the spotlight a couple of years ago. So I think she waited until she had time.
1: And they are so private that we don't see those kids ever.
2: We don't see them.
1: We don't see them. Yeah, they're just a private family. So McDonald's is making a major change. They're phasing out the self-serve sodas.
2: I know. This is sad.
1: So they're going to do it as they renovate all the restaurants around the country. So when they renovate it, when it gets back open again, it's not going to be there. Those sodas, how do you describe, like crisp? Like there's something about them that are so good.
2: Levittown McDonald's, because we talked about it, I'm seeing you on my way home. I'm shouting it out. You will see me this evening.
1: Yeah, so they're saying the move is going to reduce labor and maintenance costs, and people are not going in as much anymore. They're going through the drive-thru. That's just the thing since COVID.
2: I wonder, if you ate in, would you get refills?
1: I'm not sure how much soda can you drink? So that's the thing, too. Like, I know you would drink a lot, but I'd probably only have one cup.
2: One in the store, one for the road. Ooh, that sounds so good right now.
1: Speaking of McDonald's, fans are saying that shrinkflation has hit McDonald's. Have you heard this? They think the nuggets are smaller. Have you noticed this?
2: I haven't had a nugget in a hot second to know.
1: Yeah, so when you get your soda today, take a look at the nuggets, because everybody's kind of up in arms about this, that they're shrinking their nuggets.
2: And you know, the Phillies won yesterday, so I can get my nuggets for free.
1: There you go. There you go. And so Met Gala last night. We've got some of the fashions up on the 94.5 PST Instagram story. I think one of my faves was Beyonce. So she went hardcore. Her first time there in 10 years, she rocked a naked gown that looked like a skeleton, and the bones of the skeleton were crystals. It was so cool.
2: The internet theory is that because Act 3 is rumored to be a rock album, the skeleton matches a rock vibe. That's the internet rumor. Now, could we just be reading into something that's not there? Yes.
1: But Blue Ivy was there. She made her debut. Yeah. She was kind of plain. There was nothing kind of crazy about her.
2: Strapless, though, for 14. I was like, okay.
1: Tell me she's not Beyonce's twin.
2: God, that child is stunning.
1: It's insane. So Bad Bunny was really cool. He aged himself with white hair and like makeup that made him look like he had wrinkles. He had like a cane, it was incredible.
0: Here's what's coming up with Chris and the Crew.
1: You can go see it all. It's up on the 94.5 PST Instagram story. We've got it on the PST app too. So pretty cool. Sabrina Carpenter had all like film strips on her. Oh, and by the way, I know I'm going way too long here.
2: Wow, woman.
1: Zoe Kravitz. Did you notice she kept her hand in her pocket the entire night?
2: She didn't
1: let us see her engagement ring. She is messing with us. Mm-hmm. All right, coming up at, about 8:05. I think I got scammed when I got takeout. I'm not even kidding. I'll tell you what happened. I want to know what you think. We'll open the phones, 8:05.
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10: Good morning, I'm Joe. A morning look at our commute across PST Nation, where we're doing good for in New Jersey for the most part. Now, heads up, that still emergency maintenance on 70 eastbound in Evesham this morning, right around Maple Avenue. That's been out there since yesterday. In Quakertown, that earlier accident on 309 right around Broad Street, that's been cleared. So that's good news. The PA Turnpike still slow this morning from an earlier accident. The westbound side just giving us volume. The eastbound side, actually, the accident off to the shoulder. That's good news around Fort Washington. The same stretch on the westbound side. Volume this morning. And 95 into Center City. Slow Cotman down to the Vine. Just unusual construction zone volume.
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11: Beautiful day coming up today from PST's chief meteorologist, Dan Zarrow. Yeah, mostly sunny. Highs about 80 this afternoon. Yeah, short sleeves today. Increasing clouds tonight down to 61. Some scattered showers and thunderstorms likely tomorrow from about mid-morning through the afternoon. Highs about 67. We're already at 61 at PST.
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11: All right, we're going to play you two songs here, and I'm going to tell you about what happened when I was getting takeout the other night. I think I got scammed. Oh, my God. So I want to know what you think. Maybe I'm missing something, but we'll open the phone, so stick around. It's 94.5 PST.

0: And remember, we're trying to get you to the Today Show to go see Zara Larsson on Friday. You could be a VIP ST there, get up close and personal. So get to the PST app right now and enter to win.
1: Last day to do it, actually.
0: Last day. It's Chris and Joe. We're Chris and the crew. I really am thinking that I got scammed when I picked up takeout the other day. Unless there's just something I'm not thinking of, and that's why I want to ask you. Phones are open, 609-243-9778. Maybe this has happened to you. So John usually picks up the takeout, whatever. I don't know why. It's just something he does. It's a man job. Not really. But I went this time because he was busy.
1: Because she was making him mow the lawn.
0: I don't make him mow the lawn. The lawn had to be mowed. Anyway, I went and got the takeout, and I remember this so clearly that he told me the total of the takeout. It was $28 and whatever cents. I don't remember the cents, but I remember $28. And he asked me right then if I wanted a receipt. I was like, nah, because I knew I could check my app, my banking app, whatever. So I don't do receipts really much anymore because whatever.
1: Why get the paper?
0: Yeah. So I get home and I actually get a notification. You know, this amount came out of my bank account. It said $35 even. And I'm like, $35? He told me $28 and I don't know, 42 cents or whatever the cents were. So where's the disconnect here? Did he like scam me? Like, you know, purposely overcharged me because I didn't ask for a receipt, so he didn't think I was checking it. You know what I'm saying? Like, I instantly was like, oh, what happened here? I can't think of, I mean, it's not tax because then he would have told me that, and that's a lot of tax. I mean, that's like $6-$7.
1: And you get pizza from this place frequently.
0: Yeah. I mean, we could take out different things, but yeah.
1: You visited it, so it's not the first time. So, and it was an even 35 as well, right?
0: That's what kind of
1: like
0: stuck
1: it was
0: out.
1: Flat out just flat. 35. It wasn't 35-10 or what? 35-10. 35-10. No.
0: So, like, are they overcharging people and kind of pocketing the difference? And so, it, you know, kind of a little amount that people don't notice?
1: Could it be a credit card fee?
0: Well, am I not thinking of something?
1: Or were you scammed?
0: This is what I want to know. Has this ever happened to you? 609-243-9778. I really don't want to know what you think. I might just be overthinking it. I don't know what happened.
1: Can I make a suggestion? Should you dispute the charge with your credit card company? Because you only got $28 of services.
0: Is that a big old hassle? Are they going to like...
1: I don't know. Do you want
0: to? I don't want a hassle in my life. Yeah. Oh, if anything, I'll just watch out for next time, I think. But seriously, like, what do you think happened here? 609-243-9778. Or tell me in the app, the PST app chat, what you think.

It's Chris and the crew. Good morning. It's 94.5 PST, your number one hit music station. So I got some takeout the other day. The guy told me it was $28 and whatever cents. I don't remember the cents. And then when I get home, I realize my credit card was charged for a flat $35. Like, wait a minute. That wasn't what he told me. So what do you think happened? Did I get scammed? 609-243-9778 or tell me in the app chat.

0: It's Chris and the crew. Good morning, 94.5 PST, your number one hit music station. It's Chris and Joe Danzaro, our PST chief meteorologist, trying to figure out if I got scammed. I really want your opinion on what do you think happened here. So I went for takeout the other night, and the guy told me, I remember it clearly, $28 and whatever cents. I don't remember the cents, but I do remember the $28. When I get home, you know, my bank app tells me how much has come out of my account. So it said $35 was taken out of your account. I was like, whoa, hold up. I know he told me $28. And of course, John's questioning. Are you sure you heard?
1: Yes,
0: I am positive I heard $28. So what's that extra money? I mean, it's not tax, right? Because then he would have said, you don't tell somebody a total before the tax.
1: No, and you don't even have like a typical cash register. No. You don't even have the accent. Like you just say this is the total. Exactly.
0: Right. Yeah. All right. Let's go to Nikki and Jackson. Nikki, what do you think happened?
2: I would definitely contact them and say this is what I ordered, and it's not that hard to dispute it on your credit card. Most of them, you could do it right on your banking app, because even if it was tax or a credit card fee, that would be like 3% or 5%. So you're talking about a minimal like of a dollar or two.
0: Yeah, this is
2: a lot. I would definitely contact the restaurant, because if they're, restaurant may not even know. And if he's doing it to you, then how many people is he scamming?
0: Uh-huh.
2: But you could always get your receipts and sign up for the Fetch app, and then you get free gift cards.
0: Wait, what is this?
2: There's an app called Fetch, and all you have to do is scan receipts. Like, just take a picture of your receipt within 2 weeks. And like, if there's a promotion, like say Lucky Charms is on sale and you buy, it's not like you have to be conscious. It will automatically give you the promotional points. It's fantastic.
0: No way. I've never even heard of that. Huh, thanks way. For calling, Nikki. Way.
1: She goes, yeah, way.
0: Do you know what, Joe? A lot of people in the PST app chat, I'm looking at Emily in Ewing. Yeah, I mean, there's quite a few people. Marissa in Monroe. They're all saying that there was a tip added.
1: So I did some math here. I got out my calculator. And it looks to me like it would have been about a 22% tip was added.
0: Which is typically what I tip, but I was not told I was tipping.
1: Because like if you're talking 28 and change, you know, I did the math over here.
0: Yeah.
1: And when I added in the tip and stuff, I was like, oh no, I think they just straight up gave Chris no option and just said you're tipping today.
0: Well, and here's the thing too. It's not like this place doesn't have a screen, you know, the screen.
1: Mm-hmm. Yeah,
0: that
1: yeah,
0: it they can see 10%, 15%, no tip. Mm-hmm. It's not one of those screens. Yeah. There was no screen.
1: I think he tipped
0: by default.
1: So
0: I didn't even have an option. He just told me, I handed him my credit card. It wasn't even a swipe thing.
1: Yeah.
0: I hand him my card.
1: And he did it.
0: And he did it himself.
1: So your husband is the one who normally does this takeout pickup. My guess is this has been going on for an extended period of time, because the guy could have been saying your husband $42.50 and your husband paid $4.55 and walking out being like, whatever.
0: Derp, derp, derp.
1: Yeah. So you've been doing this for a long time.
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0: All right, coming up in about 10 minutes. So it's Cinco de Mayo. It's also Taco Tuesday. Have we been training for this forever? Like, this is amazing to me. So we're going to play a little round of burrito or baby name. Stick around.
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0: Hefty slider bag. 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
3: Good morning, I'm Joe. Let's get a look at our morning commute. We have a new accident coming.

0: Coming in on 73 in Marlton, Burlington County, affecting us on the northbound side of the roadway. This is right before Evesham Road heads up for that. We also have maintenance still ongoing. The emergency maintenance has been out there since yesterday, blocking the right lane in Evesham Township, Burlington County as well. That's on the eastbound side of 70 around Maple Avenue. Our other majors, even the ones in Pennsylvania, I would call them normal, right? 95 into Center City, a little slow right now. Cotman down to the Vine. And the PA Turnpike, a little slow this morning as well in the westbound side around Willow Grove.
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3: Love this. We're celebrating Cinco de Mayo. We're going to play a little round of burrito or baby name next on 94.5 PST.

0: Happy Cinco de Mayo. It's Chris and the crew, 94.5 PST, your number one hit music station. There we go. Cinco de Mayo, Taco Tuesday. Is this not what we've been waiting for forever?
1: To be on the same day. Well, once every 7 years or so it happens.
0: All right, so we're going to play a little roundup. You can do it at home too. You can throw your answers in the 94.5 PST app chat. Burrito or baby name?
1: Okay.
0: Joe, you think you're going to do well with this?
1: I guess anything could be a baby name, but okay.
0: You're sort of right, but okay. Yeah. So then you got to figure out what the burritos are. All right, the first one, Alba.
1: Alba is a burrito.
0: No.
1: No.
0: You get a blah. All right, so barbacoa.
1: Barbacoa is a burrito.
0: Yeah, you got that right. If you go to Chipotle, you know that one. You got a ding on that one. Okay, so we're playing burrito or baby name in honor of Cinco de Mayo. Carnitas.
1: Carnitas are a burrito.
0: Yes. Yeah. You got it right. You're doing good, Joe. How about chorizo?
1: Chorizo is a burrito.
0: I thought I was going to get you on this. You're doing well. You're doing well. Santiago.
1: Santiago is a baby name.
0: Woo, look at you.
1: See how many I can go in a row here.
0: How about Ilio?
1: Ilio, baby name.
0: You got it right. It's also my favorite frozen pizza. Mm-hmm. Ilio's. Yeah. One more here. Milo.
1: Milo. Can you spell it?
0: M-I-L-O.
1: Can you use it in a sentence?
0: No.
1: I was trying to see if I could trick you into giving me in a sentence. M-I-L-O.
0: Burrito or baby name, Joe?
1: Milo.
0: Milo.
1: Well, Milo is definitely a baby name, but the real question is it a burrito that I just don't know? I'm going to go with no baby name.
0: You got it. You did good. Happy Cinco de Mayo.
2: Here's what's coming up with Chris and the crew.
0: It's like, you're right. Anything can be a baby name. I mean, even a burrito name could be a baby name.
1: You could straight up name your baby Cheese.
0: Because you love cheese.
1: Yeah, exactly. Yeah.
0: Yeah, absolutely. All right. Coming up in about 15 minutes, we're going to do the scoop. Oh, my God. So a lot happening in Hollywood. Britney's been charged. Who just had their third kid? I found out some inside scoop about Toy Story 5. And who was hiding her engagement ring at the Met Gala last night? I'll tell you.
2: 94.5 PST. It's Cruise News.
0: Hey there, it's Chris with your Cruise News. Dan Zero also has the forecast coming up. So Iran has targeted U.S. ships in the Strait of Hormuz. An update from the Pentagon was due at about 8 o'clock this morning, so I'll get an update for you. Chaos in Washington, D.C. yesterday. The White House North Lawn had to be partially evacuated after a shooting near the Washington Monument. Secret Service agents shot a man who they saw with a rifle who fired in the officer's direction. Gas prices shot up again overnight. Spirit Airlines says that most ticket holders have been reimbursed. You know, of course, they went belly up over the weekend. There were several swatting incidents at local high schools yesterday. Council Rock North, Hatboro, Horsham Senior High, and Pensbury East. Pensbury actually switched to an online day and sent students home. The all clear was given a few hours later in the day. New Jersey, this is pretty cool. New Jersey is going to become the 21st state to make girls flag football a varsity sport. I think this is because the Olympics is adding that as an event, too. That's really cool. I like that. And not a great night for the Sixers or the Flyers. Sixers got blown out by the Knicks in game one of the series. Flyers lost a heartbreaker to the Hurricanes in overtime. More local info is up right now on the 94.5 PST app. Dan, good morning.
3: Hey, good Tuesday morning. There will be a few changes in our weather picture today compared to yesterday. A few clouds in the sky eventually. And it will be a bit windier and even warmer too. But that's it. Kind of summerish today. High temperature reaching for 80 degrees. Tonight, increasing clouds and really not that cool. Low of 61. For tomorrow, we will see scattered showers and thunderstorms starting around mid-morning. We're getting wet tomorrow. Cloudy, breezy, and cooler. High of 67. Get weather 24/7 wherever you are. 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
11: Good morning, I'm Joe. A look at our morning commute across PST Nation. Doing good on 295, doing good on Route 1. An earlier accident on 295 actually cleared, so we're a little slow right now. Arena Drive up to Route 1, but that should be improving as you head northbound in that area. Even an earlier accident on 73 now cleared as well. The only lingering delay I'm seeing is on the southbound side of 95 into Center City, where it's about an extra 20 minutes of travel time. Cotman, down to the Vine.
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12: I'm going to play you two songs here, and then we're going to do the scoop. So Brittany got charged, and who just had baby number 3? We're shocked.

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0: It's Chris and the Crew's Daily Scoop.
1: So Brittany Floyer was in court yesterday. She wasn't there and accepted a plea deal on her behalf in her DUI case. She pled guilty to what they call a wet reckless. I'd never heard that before, but basically it's a reduced charge. So she got 12 months probation. She got a fine. She has to go to a DUI program. She has to continue her mental health treatment, which she says is fine. She's good with it. She wants to, you know, get better. Her sons are kind of backing her up and saying, all right, let's do this once and for all. And she loves her boys.
2: I think the kids telling, it sounds like the kids told her, like, get it together.
1: Yeah.
2: And we'll stay in your life. I think them not being dangled over her, I think will help her.
1: So congratulations to Cameron Diaz and hubby Benji Madden. They just announced they have their third kid. We were like, what? They're so private that we don't know anything until after it happens. So yeah, Benji posted, Cameron and I are happy, excited, feeling so blessed to announce the birth of our third child. It's a boy. You ready for this name, Joe? Nautis. It's like such a strong, like a Viking name.
3: I'm a nautical man.
1: It's pretty cool. So yeah, their other kids are 6 and 2. Their daughter is Radix Wildflower. That's her name. And their son is Cardinal Madden, and he's 2. I didn't realize their kids were still so young.
2: Yeah.
1: So I'm hearing some inside scoop about Toy Story 5 that Jessie is going to revisit her, you know, kind of emotional past. She's going to be brought back home where she was once abandoned by Emily. Now, Emily's not going to be in the movie.
2: Yeah, well, because, yeah, too old.
1: But we're going to get to be introduced to a new child, Blaze.
2: Mm-hmm.
1: Blaze is like a funky horse girl. And along with her animals, and she's going to have like a new group of outdated toys. So Jessie's going to end up on a farm. And after a plan involving Bonnie goes wrong, she seems to be happy as she kind of reconnects with her surroundings. It's going to be huge.
2: I'm excited for it. I'm very excited for it.
1: It's going to be huge. Yeah, it's hitting theaters on June 19th. And of course, the Met Gala last night. Oh my gosh, the outfits were amazing. We've got a bunch up on the 94.5 PST Instagram story for you. I think Beyonce was probably one of my faves.
2: She
1: went hardcore this year. She hadn't been there in 10 years. She rocked like a naked gown that looked like a skeleton. But like the bones were crystals, like rows of crystals. Oh my God, it was so cool. Blue Ivy made her debut. Jay-Z was there too. God, if she is not like Beyonce's twin, how old is she, Joe? 14 only?
2: 14.
1: She's stunning.
2: Yeah.
1: Stunning. Bad Bunny was pretty cool. Did you even know it was him at first?
2: Yeah, I did.
1: You
2: but
1: did?
2: That's, yeah.
1: So he aged himself, basically. He looked like an 80-year-old man. He had white hair. He had, you know, makeup that looked like he had wrinkles and stuff. I like Sabrina Carpenter, too. She went kind of old school Hollywood. Her entire dress was like a full body wrap of film strips, like the old film strips.
2: It was a choice.
1: It was cool. Yeah. Katy Perry had like a futuristic face mask. Did you see Zoe Kravitz? She kept her hand in her pocket, obviously on purpose, the entire night so we couldn't see her engagement ring.
2: You know how much it costs to get in there? I found out a ticket in was $100,000.
1: Oh my God, are you serious?
2: Yeah. Mm-hmm. It all goes to charity, but $100,000 was just your admission in.
1: You're not invited?
2: You're invited, but you still have to pay your ticket. Mm-hmm. Yeah.
1: All right, there's the scoop.
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3: Good morning, I'm Joe. Let's get a look at that morning commute across PST Nation, where we're doing good. Most of our majors are fine. Get an update on 70, where we still have that emergency maintenance ongoing. This is down in Evesham, Bucks, and Burlington County. The right lane remains blocked around Maple Avenue. And a new accident coming in, this is in Bucks County, Trenton Road, right around the area of Bristol-Oxford Valley Road. Heads up for that.
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4: It's going to be a beautiful day out there today. Feeling like summer. Mostly sunny, about 80 later on this afternoon. Put those windows down. Grab some lunch outside. Take a walk. Get out of the office today. Increasing clouds, lows down to 61 tonight. And then tomorrow doesn't look that great. Scattered showers and thunderstorms likely throughout the day. From about mid-morning through the afternoon, highs getting up to about 67. That's where we are now. 67 at PST.
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4: All right, it's Cinco de Mayo. It's Taco Tuesday. We're celebrating. We're going to play Would You Rather, the Taco Edition at 9:10 on PST.

Hey there, it's Chris and the crew. So it's Cinco de Mayo, it's Taco Tuesday. So we're going to do a little Would You Rather, the taco edition next on 94.5 PST. Play along.

0: wanna die.
1: It's Chris and the crew. We're celebrating Cinco de Mayo. Look at that. And it's also a Taco Tuesday. I mean, is this perfect or what? So we figured we'd do a little Would You Rather, the taco edition. Enter your answers in the PST app chat if you want. Joe, did I hear correctly that you don't eat tacos?
2: Actually, tacos are the one thing I eat, but I don't eat them very frequently. Like, what? I eat soft tacos when I go out and that's it.
1: That is crazy. Tacos are one of my favorite thing ever to eat.
2: So let's start our taco edition here of Would You Rather.
1: Okay.
2: Chris, would you rather only eat cold tacos forever or never eat tacos again?
1: Oh. Well, cold tacos can't be that bad, right? I mean, I can't imagine never having a taco again because they're just too good. And think about this. All the toppings are cold. The only thing that's warm is the meat. And I can do that kind of lukewarm-ish. So I'm going the cold. I don't think I could do without them.
2: Would you rather drop a taco in your lap or on your date's lap?
1: What? What a weird question. Well, depends on how much I like them.
2: I was waiting for you to talk it out to get you to the point.
1: I mean, if it was my husband, I would dive right in, right?
2: Would you rather eat tacos that crunched so loud everyone stares or tacos that squeak when you bite them like a squeaky toy?
1: You know I'm all about the crunch. I swear, do you know Joe sits here with his headphones on so he doesn't hear me crunch my cereal?
2: It's because I tell you all the time, I visibly picture murdering you when you chew, when you crunch. That's... I do.
1: I love everything crunchy. The crunchier, the better.
2: It kills me. If you want to know what our relationship would require therapy for, it's Chris crunching.
1: Yeah.
2: She knows it full well. Mm-hmm. Let's see. Well, then I know the answer to this. Would you rather only eat tacos in complete silence or someone loudly chewing next to you?
1: That doesn't bother me like it bothers you.
2: Does the crunch factor when you're eating them excite you?
1: Oh, yeah.
2: So then somebody chewing loudly next to you wouldn't faze you.
1: I don't care. I'm also a mother. I've heard people chew loud for years. Who cares?
2: And let's see. We'll end with a fun one here. Would you rather go on a date where they don't like tacos or they love tacos, but they eat them super weird?
1: I think I'd have to be with somebody who likes tacos, right? I mean... you imagine?
2: So you don't care if they eat them weird?
1: Yeah, I don't care if you eat them weird.
2: Okay. All right. Chris Rollins.
1: The weirder, the better.
2: Taco queen.
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7: Our main commute is doing good on 295 Route 1. Both turnpikes, Pennsylvania and New Jersey, are doing okay as well. Any earlier delays, honestly, ease up nicely.
6: 94.5 PST weather.
8: It is such a nice day out there. Bright sunshine. It's already warming up. Going to be about 80 later on this afternoon. Definitely going to feel like summer. Yeah, definitely short sleeves today. Maybe head outside for lunch. Take a walk on your break. Just get some air. Yeah, increasing clouds tonight down to 61. Looks like rain tomorrow. Could be thunderstorms, too, from about mid-morning all the way through the afternoon. Highs about 67. Right now, 67 at PST.
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8: You've got to be doing the crew tomorrow morning, 6:30, 7:30, and 8:30. We're going to tell you Chris and the crew's Olivia Rodrigo song of the day. Then on Thursday, you're going to listen for it for a chance to win tickets when she comes to Philly. All right, we're going to hook you up big time. Yeah, so it's O-Rod tomorrow morning, all morning, 6:30, 7:30, and 8:30 on PST.

sent you to go see Olivia Rodrigo in Brooklyn. So make sure you're listening to Matt Ryan on your way home. The Nearly Impossible Question starts at about 5:20. You can win some tickets. Yeah, it's O-Rod on 94.5 PST.

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15: Good morning, I'm Joe, and I look at our morning commute across PST Nation. Looking good, 95, 295, Route 1, all okay.
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16: Oh my gosh, it is such a beautiful day out there today. Get outside, sneak out on your break, or grab some lunch. Maybe sit outside of Panera or something. Going to be about 80 later on this afternoon. Lots of sun today. Some clouds coming in tonight. Lows down to 61. Looks like not a great day tomorrow, so enjoy it today. Scattered showers and thunderstorms throughout the day from about mid-morning all the way through the afternoon. Highs getting up to about 67. Right now, 67 at PST.
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16: All right, coming up next, we're going to play Can't Beat Chris. I'm on a 49-day winning streak. Taking all moms this week leading up to Mother's Day.

0: PST.
1: All right. Big day around here, right? It's May 5th. It's Cinco de Mayo. Yeah, see, Bernie's already on the line.
2: Hey, Bernie. Good morning.
3: Hi, good morning. Happy Cinco de Mayo.
2: Oh, thank you. Taco Tuesday, too. This is, like, amazing.
1: So here's the deal, Bernie. Today, if Chris beaches, her streak hits 50. Mm. She loses.
2: Big one.
1: Stays just in the 40s.

0: Reason it's just another loss for her, all right, Bernie?
1: Yes, I'm ready.
2: I go back Bernie, down to zero.
0: And it's Mother's Day week, so you're a mom, right?
1: Yeah, I am.
0: You're trying to prove you're the smartest mom in PST Nation, right?
1: I'll do my best.
0: All right, make those kids proud. Chris, we'll see you in a few, okay?
2: Good luck. We'll probably embarrass our kids, but oh well.
1: For sure. Good luck to you.
0: All right, we're going to get Chris out of here. And Bernie, your quiz starts now. Here we go. Number one. All right, Bernie, Channing Tatum seems to be pining over his ex-girlfriend slash fiance Zoe Kravitz. What is a series of movies where he plays a male stripper?
1: Magic Mike.
0: Do you want to lock in Magic Mike?
1: Yes.
0: All right, the second question. This week we're asking you to name the TV mom in our second question. What show is Rebecca Pearson the TV mom?
1: It's with the family, it's with the three kids, and Just Us.
0: Keep going. What were you saying?
1: I said Just Us.
0: Locking that in because that's okay. We're gonna lock that in. We're good.
1: That's Jack. I'm Rebecca. I got it. I know it. The kids, the twins, triplets. Jesus, sorry.
0: Bernie, you're welcome here whenever you want to play. I just know that. All right, the third question for you, Bernie. Dolly Parton gave us an update on her health yesterday. She said she's getting better every single day. So Dolly wrote the song I Will Always Love You. It was made famous by whom in the Bodyguard movie?
1: Whitney Houston.
0: Lock it in, right?
1: Yeah.
0: All right. 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It's where the locals go. Chris, you're back.
2: Hello.
0: Bernie's all locked
1: Hi.
0: In, Chris.
1: Yes.
2: Oh, she sounds happy.
0: Bernie's in a good mood.
2: Okay.
0: With good reason.
1: I am.
0: All right. Chris, your quiz starts right
2: here. We go.
0: Now, question number one. Chris, Channing Tatum seems to still be pining over his ex-fiance, Zoe Kravitz. What movie does he play a male stripper in?
2: Oh, Magic Mike.
0: You both said Magic Mike. Bernie
2: he
0: said
2: looks
0: yes.
2: Good in that movie. Movies.
1: Yes.
2: Yeah.
0: The young ones, he really looked good still. Number two for you, Chris. Our Name the TV Mom continues. This one I'm giving you the name Rebecca Pearson. Name the TV show with Rebecca Pearson.
2: Oh my God, I've never heard that name before.
0: Bernie's starting to get a little excited. TV is one of Chris's weaknesses because she doesn't have a lot of time to watch it.
2: Yeah.
0: So, like, there's a chance.
2: Rebecca Pearson is a TV mom. Is it a sitcom? I got to be honest, I have no idea. So, I'm just going to guess. I'm not even sure I know a show to guess. Is it an old show or is it a new show?
0: Oh my God, this is painful, Bernie.
2: Oh my God, it is kind of painful. I'm going to guess, and I know this probably is wrong, but Abbott Elementary.
0: I'm giving it to Bernie. The correct answer is This Is Us. Bernie had enough of those words in her answer. There's a nonpartisan judge on the other side of that glass, and he's shaking his head that she got the point.
2: I see him shaking
0: Bernie
2: his head.
0: Bernie 2, Chris 1. Let's see how we go in the final question. A tie is the best way we could go.
2: Okay.
0: Chris, Dolly Parton gave us an update on her health yesterday. She said she's getting better every day. Dolly wrote the song I Will Always Love You, which was made famous by whom in the Bodyguard movie?
2: Whitney Houston.
0: You said Whitney Houston. You both said Whitney Houston. You're both correct, but...
2: Wait, she beat me. Oh, my God,
0: Bernie,
2: she beat
0: the streak is over. You just beat Chris.
1: Yes.
2: Oh,
1: this
2: my...
1: This is us, baby.
2: Gosh. Well, you got it. Congratulations.
0: Chris, Rebecca Pearson is Mandy Moore's character, and This Is Us.
2: Oh,
0: and I know you like Mandy.
2: I've never seen that show. I know of it.
0: She's trying to backtrack, Bernie.
2: I'll never forget it now. I can tell you that.
0: Bernie, it's Mom's Week.
1: Sorry,
0: so just for playing along, you'll get tickets to see Prince again, a tribute to Prince at Parks Casino on June 12th. 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

0: right, that's it. It's a wrap. Happy Cinco de Mayo. Happy Taco Tuesday. So glad you were here with us today. It was a lot of fun. All right, so Wade's coming up next. He's going commercial free. Here's the deal, though. Don't forget, this afternoon at 5:20, Matt Ryan is doing the Nearly Impossible Question. You've got a chance to win tickets to go see Olivia Rodrigo when she hits Brooklyn. And then tomorrow morning with us, Chris and the crew, at 6:30, 7:30, and 8:30, we're going to tell you the Olivia Rodrigo song of the day. We're all about Olivia all week long here. And then on Thursday, you got to listen for that song in order to win tickets for her to be in Philly. All right. So I know it's a lot. Soak it in and make sure you're listening tomorrow morning at 6:30. Mwah. Have a great day. We're going commercial free at 10. Another 94-minute commercial free music sweep.
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It's Wade. 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

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First thing I did when I sat down this morning is spill coffee on my shirt. And I have a dentist appointment later on and I can't change. I'm a child. 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

So how'd you like to be a big shot, a VIPST, when you see Zara Larsson perform live on the Today Show this Friday? 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

According to a new poll, 64% of Americans believe the nation has a serious obsession problem where people will find anything to obsess over. I think I'm obsessed over polls. Very nosy. Need Your Love is the latest from OneRepublic on PST.

Cinco de Mayo falling on Taco Tuesday. How perfect is that? Followed by margaritas, maybe. I think I just made plans for tonight. 94 minutes commercial free on PST.

So if you want to see Olivia Rodrigo in Brooklyn, listen to Matt Ryan today to Matt's Nearly Impossible Question. Then be listening to PST Thursday. Chris and the Crew's Olivia Rodrigo song of the day could send you to see her in Philly.

This weekend, The Devil Wears Prada 1 was on, and I never turn it off. I always watch the whole damn thing. Great movie. If you've seen the second one, I want to know what you think. Lady Gaga and Doechii from the soundtrack. It's Runway.

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So the Met Gala was last night. I don't think you got an invitation, but if you did, you might not have won because tickets are $100,000 for one person. Olivia Dean on PSD. I did not.

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Santa Spiro says that besides London, New York City is her favorite city in the world. Likes the magic and the jazz and all that. Die on This Hill is her trending track.

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1: They say the holy water's watered down. 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
1: 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Your lunch hour is going to be a little bit more fun. 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Hit me up.

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3: He would do this really awful thing where he would rate everything in life. So like if he was eating food, he's like, that's a 5 out of 10. If he was watching a movie, that's a 7 out of 10. If he was like listening to a song, 6 out of 10. And he did the same thing with women. He told me I was an 8 out of 10, which is very generous. I appreciate that very much. But I'm like, okay.
4: No.
3: You know what I asked him? I'm like, am I the prettiest girl you've ever dated? And he's like, no. And I'm like, what?
4: Oh,
3: who says no?
4: My God.
3: Who says no?
0: 94.5 PST. Imagine this. You land in New Orleans and music is in the air. Bruno Mars is everywhere.

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1: So what is this? 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
2: Yeah, I was on the train from Trenton to Philly and it broke down. 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
1: Yeah.
2: I saw she opened the Uber app. So I gated up. Hey, do you want to split an Uber, girl? 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
1: I gotta be honest, I don't know if I would have done that. 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
1: It's over. Not between us, just in general, Happy Hour is over. We're going to end it with a throwback from Justin Timberlake. What goes around comes around. Jesse, you said you wanted to hear it, and your wish is my command.

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1: You should tell me a story about a toxic guy you dated, because we've all had one or two. And they're really out here getting wild, so we should expose them. Tell me the story in the app. We'll talk.

0: 94.5 PST. We're talking about toxic guys we've dated, as one does, because we need to vent a little bit. I've got my friend Megan here. So Megan, I dated a toxic guy and I asked him if I was the prettiest girl he's ever dated, which maybe I shouldn't, but
1: he said no. And then he's like, well, what? Am I the hottest guy you ever dated? I'm like, no, but I would never tell you that.
2: No matter what, you always say yes.
1: Yeah.
2: You always say yes. Even like, am I the hottest girl you've ever seen? Obviously not, but you absolutely say yes.
1: Honestly, there's a part of me that feels like if you are really attracted to somebody, if you're really in love with somebody, then you're not going to find other people super attractive.
2: Absolutely.
1: Like, that's kind of how I feel.
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1: You gotta love Alex Warren. He's always got the most creative tour titles. Like, first it was Cheaper Than Therapy. Now it's Little Orphan Alex. This one from Miss Trending, it's...

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1: 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We'll tell you the Olivia Rodrigo song of the day for your chance to win some tickets when she comes to Philly.
2: At 7:05, we'll do What Should I Do, crew. Our listener, Frankie, wants to dump his girlfriend, but wants to know if he's a jerk if he does it right before her sister's wedding.
1: Oh my God, don't do it then. And at 8:05, one of our coworkers is on the dating apps, and one woman had this very interesting non-negotiable.
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1: As it turns out, calling his tour the Romantics Tour was pretty spot on. There's a ton of people getting engaged at Bruno Mars' shows. I've been seeing posts left and right. If you want to win a trip to see him live in the Big Easy, have our app downloaded. We're giving you a shot to win it coming up Monday.

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1: You know how when you get a drink, you want an olive in it, they put it on a little pick? I saw a guy take that pick, pick his teeth with it. The olive was still on it, then put it back in his drink. I was mortified. Disgusting dining habits. Tell me what grosses you out. 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
1: If you are going out to eat, you're going on a first date, do not make these mistakes. Hey, my name's Andy. So I asked you to tell me some of your biggest dining icks, things that are just gross to you. Don't do it. And Heather told me holding your fork like a caveman. And I know exactly what she's talking about. It's like if you don't hold it through the fingers and instead you just like shovel it in, that's just the biggest, most unattractive thing ever. Don't do that. Now, there's something I will say I really hate. When someone asks me to try their drink and I don't really know them well enough and I don't want to share a straw, I don't want to drink out of your drink. Stop forcing this on me. I get that you don't care about germs, but I do, okay? Also, I saw that Kayla said using your pants as napkins, like wiping your hands on your pants. Yes, that is. I mean, there's napkins on the table, I presume. All right, what are some of your biggest dining icks? Things you do not want to see someone do when they're sitting across from you? Hit me up in the app. We're going to vent about this throughout the day.
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1: Well, we're trying to build a house for the kids, and I probably put some towards that.
2: 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Congratulations, Tammy. Good luck on that house. And, hey, don't be sad if you didn't win. We have your chance to win a trip to see Bruno Mars coming up Monday.

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1: 20 years old, and she already has been nominated for Best Vocal Performance at the 2026 Brit Awards. She's been named Pop's buzziest new star. She has a song on the Devil Wears Prada 2 soundtrack. This one from Sienna Spyro's trending. It's Die on This Hill.

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1: So what is this? You got stranded in Croydon, Joe?
2: Yeah, I was on the train from Trenton to Philly and it broke down. So I'm looking around and I made eye contact with a woman. It looked like she had just had her life together. I stood next to her.
1: Yeah.
2: And I saw she opened the Uber app. So I gated up. Hey, do you want to split an Uber, girl? And she helped me get home.
1: I gotta be honest, I don't know if I would have done that. We got an app chat from Ewing that says, you have a very trusting vibe and a trusting face.
2: Somebody said that about me?
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2: Do they know me?
1: I don't think. Do you know my Joe here? Do you know him?
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1: Do not forget, we have Pop Crush Nights with Lauren and Donnie kicking off at 7. 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Keep listening. My name's Andy. I'm heading out for the day. Okay, see ya.

0: 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Matt Ryan Show live across Jersey and PA. 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

It's another commercial-free hour on the Matt Ryan Show. I can't even imagine how long the queue for Olivia Rodrigo tickets is going to be as we head into the on sale Thursday at noon, by the way. 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

0: 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Matt Ryan Show live all over Jersey and PA and all about mom this week. How about telling us a very mom thing that mom still does for you? Dana and Hatboro, PA, what do you got?
1: She'll call me and just ask me, did I eat today? Did I do my bills? Mm-hmm. Did I clean my room? I guess I'm still a child. You know, the bill part's not the child, but like, did I eat? Did I clean my room? Mom, I'm old. I'm an adult.
0: Are you still recycling?
1: Yeah, exactly.
0: Let's salute mommy on Mother's Day. What's your name?
1: I'm a salute.

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Hey, what's good? 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And somebody in the office saw Bruno Mars in Maryland over the weekend, was showing me video. 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Now it's Kate Lottie and Folded, 94.5.

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1: All right, so AJ in Monroe, New Jersey, his girlfriend thinks he's being a jerk. So he's on the line. We're going to decide for you, man. What's up?
2: So basically, Mother's Day is coming up, and I was thinking of possibly getting a gift for my ex-wife, because she's, I mean, even though we're not together anymore, she's still the mother of my children.
1: Of course.
2: I just thought, you know, maybe I'll get her a card, a small gift, nothing too crazy. And my current girlfriend said that that wasn't cool.
1: No way.
2: So am I a jerk for wanting to get a little something for my ex-wife because she's still the mother of my children, or what?
1: Let's find out. Does it depend on the relationship with the ex-wife? The fact that a child is involved is huge here. What do you want to tell AJ? Call 609-243-9778. For just a chance.

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1: I'm Matt Ryan. We always like knowing what's happening in your life, good or bad. 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What's going on?
2: Oh, my gosh. Okay, took the dog out for a walk, and guess who got sprayed by a skunk? Oh. My sweet little puppy, my nine-month-old puppy. Oh. I'm so upset.
1: Oh, I'm sorry. That is the worst, and it, like, happens out of nowhere.
2: Yeah, I mean, it just happened so fast, and so I'm trying to, like, all these people came over and was, like, telling me what to do, so I'm working on it, but I am a hot freaking mess today.
1: Well, you better get back to your pooch and do another tomato sauce bath or something like that.
2: Thanks, I know. I gotta get to the dog now.
1: Tomato juice, right? Good luck.
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30: We've got reports of a brush fire, 295 southbound. The shoulder is closed between exits 56 and 52. You're going to be moving slow. We've also got some construction in Evesham Township. The right lane closed 70 eastbound at Maple Avenue. Wrap it on the good news, though. No major problems on the Jersey Turnpike, PA Turnpike, 1 North or 1 South. I'm Doug B. with your PST Nation traffic update.
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0: 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What's going on, Matt Ryan Show? We are live across Jersey and PA today. Hey, Ashley, Middletown, New Jersey, I know you are celebrating big later on for Cinco de Mayo.
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0: Oh, come on. Just put some margarita in that Yeti cooler. Nobody will know. Everyone else is doing it. Thanks a lot for listening.

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Yes, the rumors are true. Word has gotten around. We have free Olivia Rodrigo tickets for her show at Barclays Center in 2027 before they go on sale on Thursday. That's going to happen at 5:25 with our nearly impossible question. You're going to want to be here.

0: 105.5 PST, your number one hit music station. Happy Cinco de Mayo. Hope you got some time outside today. Just gorgeous. For Mother's Day, I know these new studies are coming out saying what mom really wants for Mother's Day is just the planning to be taken care of. Make me dinner reservations. And that makes sense. And hopefully you've done something really, really special for mom this weekend. Reminder, reminder. Then there's Pier Village in Long Branch, New Jersey, with the upscale restaurants, the boutiques, the retailers. They also have overnight stays and entertainment. There's a really, really slick bowling alley over there as well. We're going to spin to spoil mom. I know we usually do the secret celebrity at this time, but coming up at 4:40, you have the opportunity to spin the wheel of mom. That's the best I could come up with. We have a giant wheel here in the studio with prizes attached to Pier Village in Long Branch. Whatever it lands on is what mom is going to get. And yes, it is totally okay to play for yourself. That is happening at 4:40 on the Matt Ryan Show.
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27: All right, we're still seeing issues with this brush fire, 295 southbound near exit 52. The off-ramp is now closed due to that fire. The right lane also going to be blocked and you are jammed up. We've also got an accident in Palmyra at the Tacony-Palmyra Bridge northbound. You're going to see some issues there. Looking good, though, on the Jersey Turnpike. No issues on the PA Turnpike. I'm Doug B. with your PST Nation traffic update.
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Yeah, it starts this weekend, the biggest event of the year in New Hope, PA. 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

0: We'll see what it lands on. All right, so while this wheel is spinning, Gianna, tell me why your mom is the absolute best.
1: Honestly, she just does everything for me. She drives me back and forth to dance every single night. And I'm currently going away to college, and I don't know what I'm going to do without her. But she just, like, does everything for me. I would be absolutely nowhere without her.
0: Oh, that was beautiful. Well, before you go away to college, we've got a really fun activity that you and mom are going to be able to do together, I hope. It's a 2-hour pottery class for the both of you.
1: Oh, that's so nice.
0: Yeah, it's at Blue Skies Pottery at Pier Village in Long Branch. It includes all the fees, and you get to keep what you do. It's a $200 value.
1: Thank you so much. That's so sweet.
0: You guys are going to love it. Appreciate you listening. And happy Mother's Day to all. By the way, we've got more prizes stuffed on this wheel. 4:40 tomorrow, another chance to win with Pier Village in Long Branch, New Jersey. And, of course, the Matt Ryan Show.
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4: 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Hey, do you want to split an Uber, girl? 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
20: All right, we're still seeing issues with this brush fire, 295 southbound near exit 52. The off-ramp is now closed due to that fire. The right lane also going to be blocked and you are jammed up. We've also got an accident in Palmyra at the Tacony-Palmyra Bridge northbound. You're going to see some issues there. Looking good, though, on the Jersey Turnpike. No issues on the PA Turnpike. I'm Doug B. with your PST Nation traffic update.
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Olivia Rodrigo is coming to Philly for 2 concerts, 4 shows in Brooklyn, New York, and we've got your tickets all this week on 94.5 PST. 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

eventually. So if our time is running out, day after day, we'll make the mundane a masterpiece. Oh my, my, oh my, my love, I take one look at you, you're taking me out.

on Hit Music Station. What's going on? Happy Cinco de Mayo. I'm Matt Ryan. It happened with Bruno Mars. It happened with Harry Styles. You sat in a queue for hours only to get shut out for tickets. Don't let that happen with Olivia Rodrigo. Win your way into our Brooklyn show at 525 with our nearly impossible.

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13: We've got an accident, one southbound between 13 and Lincoln Highway. The shoulder's blocked. You're going to be jammed up from Bridge Street. On the Jersey Turnpike, southbound between exit 6 and 5, we've got some debris. The right lane's blocked. That debris also blocking the left lane down near exit 7A. Outside of that, you're looking good on the Pennsylvania Turnpike. I'm Doug B. with your PST Nation Traffic Update.
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0: 4.5 PST, your number one hit music station. 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
5: Washington Road, northbound, southbound between Fairview Avenue and Brunswick Pike, currently closed due to a down power line. We've also got an accident, one northbound at Washington Road. The center lane is blocked. Outside of that, you're going to be backed up 95 northbound, southbound near the Vine Street Expressway. The Jersey Turnpike, fine in either direction. No issues on the PA Turnpike either. I'm Doug B. with your PST Nation traffic update.
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Yeah, it starts this weekend, the biggest event of the year in New Hope, PA. 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
1: Regretting the boob job.
2: Yeah.
1: Donnie, Lauren hanging out. Kylie Jenner came out and she's like, oh, I regret getting a boob job as a teen. Okay, you know what's funny about this story? She didn't say she regretted getting the nose job. She didn't regret getting the chin job. She didn't regret getting all that other plastic surgery. And you know what? I don't think they regret it because I'm not shaming anybody, but the Kardashians look very different before they all got some sort of plastic surgery. And then it made them into multi-billionaires. So you know what? I think you're regretting it now, but it's easy to say when you made $1 billion off of it.
3: Yeah, for sure. The only job that they probably don't regret getting is a real job. You know, they don't. Is that, yeah, too far.
1: That's good. No, it's

0: night.
1: Pop quiz night, Danny. Love me. How do you talk to your bosses?
2: I usually try and make it very short, sweet, and usually polite.
1: Interesting, because I have a very, maybe my friend listened to the way I talk to my boss, and they went, wait, you talk to your, and then I showed them, like, granted, there was a bottle of wine and a little rage email later, but they were, you talk to your boss? I was like, yeah, I talk to them like humans. Like, what do you mean? How do you talk to your bosses? Stay tuned. That's coming up. Yeah, I have a different theory than most.
0: Join the Pop Crush crew. Tap the chat and be heard. Pop Crush Nights.
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2: How do you talk to your bosses? 1-888-900-5217. I have a different theory. Most people, Lauren, like you, you said you talk to the bosses how?
3: As limited as I can. Like, as if I don't have to talk to them, actually, that's the best policy for me.
2: I know. It's like family.
3: Avoid them at all costs.
2: Yeah, but it's like everybody usually is like tries to like skirt around the issue, and they're like very like, you know, PC, and I mean, don't cuss your boss out, but also like they just try and like they're scared. No, I talk to my bosses like human beings, like, and I talk to them like in real form, because look, bosses, if you're listening, which I know you do because sometimes you got things to say, you talk to me however you want to talk to me, so I talk to you back like however I want to be talked to, you know what I'm saying? I just feel like it's, people get scared to talk to their bosses like real, like their friends. Like, no, I think they respect you more if you kind of not put them in their place, but

0: you're thinking that they respect you more when I actually think they kind of fear you a little bit. I mean, I did sit in on a conversation where you were like, yeah, that's not going to work for me. And I was like, what? And they were like, okay. And weirdly enough, you did get your way.
1: Yeah. So I just, how do you talk to your boss? Are you agreeing that just like talk to them normal? 1-888-900-5217 or slide into the DMs. Or are you, well, don't get
0: fired. Don't talk to them at all.
1: Yeah, don't talk to them at all.

0: Crush Nights.
1: Not Triple A, but Triple E's, Lauren. Daddy Lauren, hey, get out. Nicki Minaj came out and she says, I had a breast reduction.
2: That is perfect.
1: But her boobs were Triple E's. Now, as a man who doesn't often see the other boobs, you know, because I'm also dating guys, but Triple E's huge, right?
3: Honestly, that's back problems written all over it. I actually feel really bad for her. That is, like, I make the joke that I've got fried eggs. Yeah. That's like double watermelons. That's a lot.
1: It's a lot. Well, the whole story, Pop Crush app, pictures and all.

0: Jelly Roll and Bunny XO. Yeah, that's country singer Jelly Roll's wife. Her name is Bunny XO, but you know what? It's working. They've been married since 2016. Maybe that's why I'm single. I need to quit going for common names like Josh or Jeff or Ryan. Need to find me like a, what, a Wolf P.I.? That sounds good, right? What's your name? Wolf P.I.? Perfect. We're in for it. Bumper Night.
1: Chris and the crew on demand.
2: So what is this? You got stranded in Croydon, Joe?
3: Yeah, I was on the train from Trenton to Philly, and it broke down. So I'm looking around, and I made eye contact with a woman. Looked like she had just had her life together. I stood next to her.
2: Yeah.
3: And I saw she opened the Uber app. So I gated up. Hey, do you want to split an Uber, girl? And she helped me get home.
2: I gotta be honest, I don't know if I would have done that. 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